0: 2774 Square Methodist in Rhode Island.
1: Thank you, 33.

0: Marshall, 2310 car is any available. A deputy in the area of Bingham Lake to dispatch an injured deer. Highway 60, eastbound side. Caller stated near the Gathering Church. Deer still alive in the lane of traffic.
1: 4-3, I can get.
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2: 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PD there, verbal, no weapons.
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0: Mankato 2225 is for a 1050 information from Nicollet County. Sounds like it was an iPhone crash detection. Highway 14 at Luray Drive. Tried calling the phone number back. No answer. We'll go straight to voicemail.
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0: 10-4.

0: Thank you, SB116. I tried calling that number again. I left a voicemail for Jessica Brewer.
1: Got it.
0: 2049.

0: 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So far, just one call or information from the county.
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0: 2015.

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0: 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A sergeant spoke to that driver and the phone fell out of the vehicle. No crash.
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0: When you get a chance, are you able to swing up to Highway 7, milepost 148? Sounds like a young driver. The bumper of her vehicle was stuck on the wheel in a car versus deer accident. No injuries to the driver.
1: 10-4 en route.
0: Thank you. 2107.

Rochester ST Correction, Rochester 2170, cars from active driving complaint with a follower. It's going to be southbound 52 at the 83 at Chrysler Town and Country, light blue or white, Minnesota 28 of Henry Mary David 148. Does come back to the 2015 car, Town and Country, silver in color. Registered to a party out of Cortland. Concern for the vehicles over center and fog. Constantly hitting rumble strips in the construction.

0: Marshall 2320 Carson Foley in a driving complaint, eastbound 90th to 35. Limited vehicle description. Caller described a tanker semi, unknown 28, having issues keeping lane over center and fog and traveling at a high rate of speed. Information time 21:35.
1: 6134.

and Cato 2210 cars in full lane are driving complaint north on Highway 15, milepost 24. Caller reporting a red Ford F-150 unknown 28 was tail leading the caller at one point, flashing their high beams and then sped around at a high rate of speed. Information time 2138.

0: Marshall, 2350, cars for a 1049 call information from Yellow Medicine County. Sounds like they do have a deputy en route as well. It's going to be Highway 59, County Road 5. Report of an adult male wearing a black hoodie and shorts standing in the middle of the lane of traffic.
1: I copy. I'm like them.
2: I have 19 copies.
0: Number.

0: on commercial.
1: Okay.
0: You create me an AOA in Mount Lake. Not entirely sure what's going on, but some kind of disturbance. All 41 to Cottonwood.
1: I'm for him.
0: Can just clear my current stop out with a warning.

0: 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Possible panic attack again for a medical 20608 Berry Avenue for trouble breathing and a possible panic attack. You can use ML3 if Smokeout County clear at 2207.
1: That was great, Chief. On copy page.
0: Central 7.

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1: Lester Prairie, rescue one.
0: Charles and Ralton Medical.
1: 2212. McLeod to Lester Prairie, rescue.
0: Go ahead.
1: Due to intoxication and lack of cooperation at the scene, we're going to have you staged for now and we'll have deputies advise when you're cleared in.
0: 10-4, copy of that.

0: My pleasure, Oscar, you're asking.
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0: For law enforcement, you're cleared to the scene.
1: 10-4, copy that. Clear to scene.

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1: All right, 22 is okay.
2: Thank you, 2220 cars for a motorist assist. Driver of the vehicle requests in lights if possible. Working on getting a toll through roadside. They're going to be eastbound Highway 60, milepost 93 in a curve area. Sounds like their hazard lights are not working either. Just the vehicle blocked out on the shoulder.
3: Edward.

0: Marshall 2350, cars for a stalled vehicle not blocking, called in by a passerby. Caller believes they may have hit a deer. Highway 68, milepost 34. It's a Pontiac Grand Prix tan in color. It is occupied on the shoulder. Unsure on injuries, the driver may have appeared okay. I did advise the county they'll try to send a deputy when they are available.
1: That's 481, 10-4.
0: 2247.

0: Mankato 2220 cars for a 1049 called in by two individuals so far, westbound Highway 14, just over the River Bridge per the first caller. Reporting elderly male walking with a cane on the shoulder, no vehicles in the area.
1: 115 copies, I'll divert to that.
0: 10-4.

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McLeod 701 Broughton First Responders for a medical, 316 2nd Avenue North for female having severe abdominal pain and nausea. Again, 701 Broughton First Responders for a medical, 316 2nd Avenue North, female having severe abdominal pain and nausea. Use ML3, page clear, 1 minute.

0: 2774 Cold Street in Dalton. 316 2nd Avenue North. 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

Mankato 2220 Carson, following a driving complaint west on Highway 14 from the 139. Caller reporting a silver Chevy pickup, Minnesota 28 of King Zebra Charles. 955 does come back to a 26 Chevy Suburban, OH, gray in color, over center and fog consistently. Information time, 4 minutes.

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0: 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And 372 Biscay. 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
2: 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Would you like us to meet you with you?
3: 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Please continue the scene. 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
1: Copy, we're about 5 minutes. Do you want us to provide the intercept if you want the road or just meet GLC?
0: GLC.
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2: 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We will be going to Glencoe.
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0: 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Thank you.
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2: 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Have a good answer.
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0: Good night, 2 o'clock.
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0: 403.
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0: You as well, 2 o'clock.
3: 626, Marshall.
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0: 626.
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0: 921.
3: 519, Marshall.
0: 519.
5: We'll be clear with Buffalo Lake. I'll be transporting the patient. Code 3 to Abbott. We'll be staying here transporting the patient to Arcot. I'll have staff call you with more details.
0: Received.
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0: 921.
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0: 470.
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1: 2774, transferring one, ALS emergent to Abbott.
0: 211.
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0: 211.
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1: Silverado, please.

0: 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He's by the stopped car on the highway.
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1: Hey, I'm there in the dark.
0: Perfect. 241, thank you. 241.
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0: 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Dave will be signing on shortly.
1: Copy.
2: 600-372.
1: Go ahead.
2: Good morning. We'll be logging off for a shift. 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
0: You too.
1: Go ahead.
3: 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ALS duty crew from now until 1800. 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
1: Copy, there you go.

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0: Marshall 2340, car is information on a driving complaint westbound Highway 68 from Highway 71 for Silver on Clays, Minnesota 28 given. Edward Mary Nora 077, crossing center and fog varying speeds. Information only 1102.
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McLeod 2200 units, Hutchinson Fire Department, for a deck that is on fire at a duplex 308 4th Avenue Southwest. There's a deck on fire at a duplex 308 4th Avenue Southwest. We'll be using ML3. 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
2: 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Fire appears to be out using the green line. When you get on scene, I want to do a thermal on the house.
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1: G2.
0: Alright, the fire on the deck is verified out with the thermal. Talked to a homeowner, advised him to work on his habits of smoking on the deck. All fire use will be clear ML3.
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McLeod 701, Rotten First Responders, 40 Medical at 424 2nd Street North. She will be outside. She's complaining of high blood pressure, dizziness, feels faint. Again, 40 Medical at 424 2nd Street North. She's sitting outside. She has high blood pressure, dizziness, and feeling faint. You'll be using ML3. 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
2: Thank you, 2225 for a motor assist on the Highway 14 bridge over Highway 169. Looking for lights while they change the tire. Sounds like the driver is in a nearby parking lot.
3: I'll just pick up there, Gabby.

0: Thank you. 3210 cars for a driving complaint. Westbound 94, mile marker 110. For silver sedan, minutes between a given one, Robert Mary 963. Currently at a high rate of speed, moving through traffic.
1: 517 copies.
0: Cooper.

0: Mankato 2225 for debris call, Highway 99 and French Hill Road for debris in our right turn lane.
1: Pick up there, copy. Did you see if the county could send somebody to that? I'm currently just getting out of that. It's more just

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0: Marshall 2310 car 3 driving complaint westbound Highway 60 from mile marker 54 for a black Dodge Ram pickup with Iowa plates traveling at a high rate of speed, passing on safely.
1: Ready for 10-4.
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0: Disregard.
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1: Main Canada 2220 cars for driving complete northbound 169 from Millimaker 52 for Blue Ram 2500 in Minnesota 28 given Sam Charles 8255 crossing center and solid information only 1449.

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1: SP346.
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Yankee 2225 for driving complaint east on Highway 14 from Riverfront for a silver Audi passenger car traveling at a high rate of speed, information only 1510.

0: 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Ready now.
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0: 1580.

Nick Kittle, 2320 cars, information only on driving complaint, westbound 169 from mile marker 66 for a blue Nissan SUV. Minnesota 28 given Zebra Sam Victor 077, crossing siren fog, tailgating, information only 1519.

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0: Do we have an idea on how far the patient fell off the ladder?
1: 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He's just in pain.
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0: 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Good afternoon.
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0: In Canada 2325, sorry, driving complaint west on Highway 14 from mile marker 137. Report of several vehicles. Sounds like at least three black Audis traveling slow in both lanes.
1: That's just at the main KY copy.
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0: 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The Temtec out of Iowa isn't coming back.
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0: Marshall 2220 cars in Michelin. I'm driving complete eastbound 90 from mile marker 34 for a black Ford Mustang traveling at a high rate of speed in Michelin 1715.
1: 616.

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1: Can you stack the traffic stop, please?
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0: Marshall 2320 cars for a 1050 rollover, westbound 90 at mile marker 8 for a box trailer on its side. No injuries, they are currently blocking.
1: 626 Worthington.

0: Mankato, 2310 cars for a 1050. Nissan Highway 60 near mile marker 73 for a two vehicle crash, not blocking.
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0: 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Want to see a medical roll in? I see you're just around the corner.
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0: 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We are getting a text to 911 call regarding a possible tree on fire at 7421 Robin Avenue. Again, there's a possible fire in a tree, 7421 Robin Avenue. 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

McCall to ground chief, 1 on MO3. Further information is that the fire is about 6 feet away from a propane tank near a farm structure. Seventy

0: five more terminal injuries.
1: Okay.
0: One bleeding from the nose, seems aware. 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

0: McLeod to Brown Chief 1 on ML3.
1: Go ahead.
0: We are in Ashona, 7421. The closest address would be 7424, which is the Chad Dean residence.
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1: Good.
0: Took report of a hit and run right under the bridge of Magnolia. Run vehicles of black sedan took off westbound. Will have damage to its rear bumper.
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2: 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Just we'll advise if we need them.
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0: Marshall 626, you can, I think 1022, it sounds like the caller hit the suspect vehicle, and I don't think it's a hit and run.
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0: 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We okay to log off in the shift?
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3: 543 Mankato.
1: P543. Go ahead.
3: Yeah, the on-call, give me a call when they get a chance. You might need a recon.
1: Copy.
2: Logging on at EOS. First responder until 2000.
1: Have a good trip.
4: Brown Ninja 1, we're on the attack line. You got 75% water.
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Mankato 2220 cars for a job and complaint from the county. Westbound Highway 22 from County Road 19, Black Chevy Tracks, Minnesota Plate given George Frank King, 626, over Star and Fog at a high rate of speed. Westbound 22 at the 73 information, 1800.

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2: Clank.
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2: 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Thanks.
3: Copy.

0: 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Are you going to need more water? You're probably at 25%.
1: No, we're just wrapping up.
0: Copy.

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2: Brown Chief 2, Brown Chief 1.
0: 3-1, Adam, 3-2, and
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2: You want to make sure that that line gets flushed so we don't have any foam left in it.
0: Silver.
1: Copy.
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0: Minnesota Sand King Yellow 316.
1: Copy. Need read back on any or just attach?
0: Just attach, and then can you send me a picture of the Minnesota plates RO, trying to get an ID on her?
1: Copy.
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1: 1813.

0: 2202 543 on him.
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0: No recon, they're available. Just mark the scene, and then put holds on both vehicles, and they'll follow up on it on Monday.
1: Copy.

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0: 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You can go ahead and kill the line.
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0: Spain Cato 2220 cars for an active driving complaint. Cell phone 169 from Doppy Lane. Gray SUV, unknown 28, over center and fog. RP is following in a white Kia van.
1: 116 Capitol, turn around and wait for it.
0: 1839.

And Cable 116 disconnecting with their caller last seen about mile post 75. Vehicle at a higher rate of speed, described as possibly a Ford SUV.